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Thanks for pressing play. 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
5: A few clouds tonight, a low dropping to 11. Tomorrow, a mix of sun and cloud, a high of 25. Tomorrow night, clear skies, a low dropping to 9. On Monday, sunshine, a high of 23.
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6: A few clouds tonight, a low dropping to 11. Tomorrow, a mix of sun and cloud, a high of 25. Tomorrow night, clear skies, a low dropping to 9. On Monday, sunshine, a high of 23.
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4: A few clouds tonight, a low dropping to 11. Tomorrow, a mix of sun and cloud, a high of 25. Tomorrow night, clear skies, a low dropping to 9. On Monday, sunshine, a high of 23.
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4: A few clouds tonight, a low dropping to 11. Tomorrow, a mix of sun and cloud, a high of 25. Tomorrow night, clear skies, a low dropping to 9. On Monday, sunshine, a high of 23.
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6 years of laughs, great hits, and memories. But we're still not allowed to press that button. We haven't been since the incident. 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

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No, I wish that I had just seen girl. 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
4: Mostly clear skies today with some light winds and a high of 23, humidex near 27. Tonight, clear, mild winds with a low of 10. Monday, sunny with a high of 24, going down to a clear low of 12 overnight. Tuesday, a mix of sun and clouds with a high of 24, going down to a low of 19 with a chance for showers in the evening.
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6 years of laughs, great hits, and memories. But we're still not allowed to press that button. We haven't been since the incident. 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
3: Mostly clear skies today with some light winds and a high of 23, humidex near 27. Tonight, clear, mild winds with a low of 10. Monday, sunny with a high of 24, going down to a clear low of 12 overnight. Tuesday, a mix of sun and clouds with a high of 24, going down to a low of 19 with a chance for showers in the evening.
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Oh, it's just got to be rocking Sunday mornings. Cool 94.5. It's Dan Beeman along with you. How are you doing? Our Sunday morning spotlight here on our long weekend. We're taking a break. Yep, break songs. The Greg Kinn Band started things off with a breakup song. And we followed it with The Doors and Break On Through to the Other Side. We're taking a break in our Sunday morning spotlight. More coming up at the top of next hour. Right now, Bob Seger kicks off a long set of music because rock and roll never forgets on Cool 94.5. This is Rockin' Sunday Mornings.

0: Sass Jordan on Cool 94.5's Rockin' Sunday Mornings and So Hard. Before that, Here Comes the Rain Again. Yes, from the Eurythmics. Boy, we experienced quite the storm earlier this week, didn't we? David Bowie, Let's Dance, five-man electrical band, and signs everywhere, signs the Who. I can't explain. And I'm an adult now from the pursuit of happiness. Cool has turned six. That's right. Cool has been around for 6 years now. And while we're celebrating this weekend, to tell you more about it, here's our voice guy.
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10: Mostly clear skies today with some light winds and a high of 23. Humidex near 27. Tonight, clear, mild winds with a low of 10. Monday, sunny with a high of 24, going down to a clear low of 12 overnight. Tuesday, a mix of sun and clouds with a high of 24, going down to a low of 19 with a chance for showers in the evening.
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0: Bachman Turner Overdrive, cool 94.5's Rockin' Sunday Mornings, and Give Me Your Money, Please. Before that, The Cars and Let's Go. Yes, Let's Go. Right. Lots of great stuff going on across Midwestern Ontario this long weekend. And our good buddy Caleb is out there in the Summer Cruiser. In fact, it's his final weekend out in the Summer Cruiser. So make sure that if you see him at one of the many events in Midwestern Ontario, that you stop by and say hi. And he's got some great stuff for you. And wish him well. He's headed to college.
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1: Welcome to hour number two in our Sunday morning spotlight in the middle of a long weekend. 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

Rockin' Sunday Mornings on Cool 94.5, your home for the Sunday morning spotlight. Two songs off the top of each hour in the theme of taking a break, because it's a long weekend. Break songs. Judas Priest, Breaking the Law, followed by Led Zeppelin and When the Levee Breaks. Break songs is our Sunday morning spotlight. Hope you're enjoying it. We got two more coming up at the top of next hour. John Mellencamp now on Cool 94.5.

0: Hush, that's Deep Purple. Cool, 94.5. We also heard from Aerosmith. Deuces Are Wild, Supertramp in there with School, and You Too, Where the Streets Have No Name. Well, this weekend on Cool 94.5 is the Cool Birthday Weekend. Cool is turning six. That's right. We're playing some incredible music. It's brought to you by Conway Furniture. Conway Furniture in Listowel hopes everyone has a great Labor Day. Like Conway's motto says, work hard, play hard, and be friendly. And happy birthday to Cool 94.5. We are six.
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8: Mostly clear skies today with some light winds and a high of 23, humidex near 27. Tonight, clear, mild winds with a low of 10. Monday, sunny with a high of 24, going down to a clear low of 12 overnight. Tuesday, a mix of sun and clouds with a high of 24, going down to a low of 19 with a chance for showers in the evening.
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0: Worlds away from Strange Advance on Cool 94.5's Rockin' Sunday Mornings in the Long Run from the Eagles. Coming up later on this evening here on Cool 94.5, the Brian Adams Radio Show. Yes, hosted by Brian Adams himself. And he's got a lot of great stories because, let's face it, the guy has been around the world in the music world. So look forward to Brian Adams Radio Show that's coming up later tonight. If you'd like a Brian Adams song sooner, I've got one next for you.
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1: Hour number three in our Sunday morning spotlight here in the middle of a long weekend happens to be break songs, because everybody needs to take a break once in a while. 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

Tom Petty and the Heartbreakers had Break Down, followed by Queen and I Wanna Break Free. Break, an interesting word, because you can break things like a plate or a glass or your arm or your leg or a heart, right? But also, you can take a break, which just means relax. Well, we are taking a break because it is the long weekend and it is our Sunday morning spotlight. We got two more songs coming up at the top of next hour. Right now, the Yardbirds kick things off with Heart Full of Soul on Cool.

0: The Clash, and Should I Stay or Should I Go on Cool 94.5's Rockin' Sunday Morning. Street Art with What Kind of Love Is This? In the meantime, that was Space Hog. Harlequin had I Did It for Love, A Girl Like You from the Smithereens. Wide Mouth Mason also in there with My Old Self. Still to come, we are going to hear Faces, Elton John, Gino Vannelli, great lineup of music, including Sly and the Family Stone next.
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5: Mostly clear skies today with some light winds and a high of 23, Humidex near 27. Tonight, clear, mild winds with a low of 10. Monday, sunny with a high of 24, going down to a clear low of 12 overnight. Tuesday, a mix of sun and clouds with a high of 24, going down to a low of 19 with a chance for showers in the evening.
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0: That's Gowan and all the lovers in the world on Cool 94.5's Rockin' Sunday Mornings. Lawrence Henry Gowan, in fact, he was born in Glasgow, Scotland, and raised in the Toronto suburb of Scarborough. He showed an early interest in music, as his parents said he watched the Beatles on the Ed Sullivan Show, like so many did. He began piano lessons at the age of 10 and has done very well in a solo career as well as playing with sticks since 1999. Can you believe that? And he puts on quite the show, does some lead vocals as well as some great keyboard work. Now, Gowan's first album that was a solo album, you know, he had a band before that and they were called Rheingold. Didn't do too much, but he went solo, and his first solo album didn't do too bad for him, but he had a guitar player on there that he kind of stole from Max Webster. His name was Kim Mitchell. Lawrence Gowan, of course, continuing to do solo acts as well as working with the band Styx.
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0: It's time to let off a little steam. 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
1: Oh, long weekend and hour number four, yes, and it's time to take a break. 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

Burton Cummings on Cool 94.5's Rockin' Sunday Mornings, your home for the Sunday Morning Spotlight. And all morning long, we've been featuring those two songs off the top of each hour in the theme of break songs. Yes, AC/DC, Jailbreak, followed by Burton Cummings, Break It To Them Gently. Break songs was our Sunday Morning Spotlight. Hope you enjoyed that. We're going to kick off a long set of music right now. Here's Hall & Oates, and She's Gone on Cool.

0: Bringing you back some great memories like the Hollies and a long, cool woman in a black dress on Cool 94.5. We heard from Kim Mitchell, All We Are, Brother Louie from The Stories, Pearl Jam had Even Flow, Roxy Roller from Sweeney Todd, and Richie Valens and Ba-La-La-La-La-Bamba. 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
4: Mostly clear skies today with some light winds and a high of 23, humidex near 27. Tonight, clear, mild winds with a low of 10. Monday, sunny with a high of 24, going down to a clear low of 12 overnight. Tuesday, a mix of sun and clouds with a high of 24, going down to a low of 19 with a chance for showers in the evening.
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0: Crazy Elephant and Gimme Gimme Good Lovin' on Cool 94.5 FM had Phasers on Stun and Start Me Up from the Rolling Stones. And that pretty well wraps up this edition of Rockin' Sunday Mornings here on Cool 94.5. My name's Dan Beeman. Thanks for turning me on. Have yourself a safe long weekend. I'll do it all again for you next Sunday morning between the hours of 8 and noon, bringing you back some great memories. Have a great day.
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0: At X near 27. Tonight, clear, mild winds with a low of 10. Monday, sunny with a high of 24, going down to a clear low of 12 overnight. Tuesday, a mix of sun and clouds with a high of 24, going down to a low of 19 with a chance for showers in the evening. It's currently 20 degrees. I'm Jess Monday.
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5: Mostly clear skies today with some light winds and a high of 23, humidex near 27. Tonight, clear, mild winds with a low of 10. Monday, sunny with a high of 24, going down to a clear low of 12 overnight. Tuesday, a mix of sun and clouds with a high of 24, going down to a low of 19 with a chance for showers in the evening.
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7: Mostly clear skies today with some light winds and a high of 23, humidex near 27. Tonight, clear, mild winds with a low of 10. Monday, sunny with a high of 24, going down to a clear low of 12 overnight. Tuesday, a mix of sun and clouds with a high of 24, going down to a low of 19 with a chance for showers in the evening.
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6: Mostly clear skies today with some light winds and a high of 23, humidex near 27. Tonight, clear, mild winds with a low of 10. Monday, sunny with a high of 24, going down to a clear low of 12 overnight. Tuesday, a mix of sun and clouds with a high of 24, going down to a low of 19 with a chance for showers in the evening.
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8: Mostly clear skies today with some light winds and a high of 23, humidex near 27. Tonight, clear, mild winds with a low of 10. Monday, sunny with a high of 24, going down to a clear low of 12 overnight. Tuesday, a mix of sun and clouds with a high of 24, going down to a low of 19 with a chance for showers in the evening.
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8: Mostly clear skies today with some light winds and a high of 23, humidex near 27. Tonight, clear, mild winds with a low of 10. Monday, sunny with a high of 24, going down to a clear low of 12 overnight. Tuesday, a mix of sun and clouds with a high of 24, going down to a low of 19 with a chance for showers in the evening.
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1: The songs, the musicians, and the stories that bring them together. 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
2: Oh, hey, I'm glad you're here. You're just in time for another episode in the recurring theme, The Spirit of 76, quarter by quarter through 1976. Part two this time features classic albums from April, May, and June of 76. But not before we go back, put a lid on March of that year, because time was tight in part one. But you can't overlook the presence of an album that found Page and Plant and Jones and Bonham landing the Zeppelin the 31st of March, 1976, here in North America. Seventh studio album, their second on the band's own Swan Song label, their second to last in their drummer's lifetime. And for some of us fans, it's both an oddball and still a glowing diamond, having been created under pressure like diamonds are. Zeppelin had already gone out on the ledge in so many ways, crafting physical graffiti. But this time, Robert Plant had his work cut out for him, having to do his vocals sitting in a wheelchair. That from injuries from a summer 75 car crash on a family trip. Into a Munich, Germany studio they would rush, such that the album in question was completed in just 18 days. Wait till you hear why that happened, after we get the let out.

There it is, a notable leftover from part one in our look at the classic albums of 1976. Zeppelin's Presence album had to get finished quickly because the Rolling Stones were booked into the same studio to get to work on what would become their April 76 album release too. Jimmy Page managed to negotiate, borrow a couple of days from the Stones' schedule so he could finish all the guitar overdubs on Zeppelin's new record before the Stones got in there and did their thing. Musicland Studio in Munich, where the Stones had previously made the album It's Only Rock and Roll. That was the record that would be followed by the departure of Keith Richards' guitar counterpoint, the other guy, Mick Taylor, who had replaced Brian Jones. And so one guitarist short for their second time found the Stones trying out some new guys. A couple of Americans, like Wayne Perkins from Alabama, Harvey Mandel from Detroit, and a British friend of the band's named Ronnie Wood. Deciding at best to keep the band British, Ronnie would indeed become a Rolling Stone around the time they came with their funkiest record of the 1970s, with songs like Hot Stuff and Hey Negrita, and soon-to-be familiar radio songs like Memory Motel and Fool to Cry. And they snuck in one straight-up cut that closes the record they called Black.

0: bit of crazy. Mama, Stone's Black and Blue album came out April 76. Same month, Bob Seger delivered one of rock's finest double live albums ever. And so when we talked, I asked him to reflect on the record's role and impact. Here's that.
1: Bob, in terms of live records, there were but a handful in the 70s, I think, that really served to propel artists into a whole new level of notoriety. Frampton Comes Alive comes to mind.
2: Frampton, yep.
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1: I must have played Nutbush City Limits and Get Out of Denver and Turn the Page 1,000 times. What did the album do for you?
2: Oh, it was huge. You know, it came out, and then 6 months later, Night Moves came out, and 6 months after that, we had two platinum records, so it really propelled us. We had a lot of stuff to do live, which was great. You know, we had the stuff from Night Moves and the stuff from My Bullet, and had a headlining set right off the bat. You know, so it was really, really good for us. And I've just heard down through the years so many people say, you know, I love to drive and listen to that record.
3: And Detroit!

0: Recorded at Detroit's famed Cobo Hall in 1975, out it came, the career-accelerating live Bullet double album for Bob Seger, 1976. More in our look at the spirit of 76, more albums from the spring and summer of that year. When summer will be turning blue for the Max Machine, a Boston band gets sick as a dog, and Hey Ho, Let's Go, with the band who, no matter who came and went, all used the same last name, here in a moment.
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0: More now in part two of a four-part recurring theme, The Spirit of 76, and more albums out of that spring and early summer. It was in the first month of 1976 that in just 7 days, the four-man band with members named Joey, Johnny, Dee Dee, and Tommy, the drummer, got together, coming up with 14 songs, each between 1.5 minutes and 2.5 minutes max, making for a 14-song, 29-minute album, which is super short. The album they called Ramones.

0: Out nearly a year and a half before the Sex Pistols' only studio album, the Ramones' self-titled debut was the epitome of punk rock from America. And a favorite retrospective review I found in Mojo Mag saw it as the coolest, dumbest, simplest, greatest rock and roll record ever to be cut by four sweet, dysfunctional screw-ups. True, and a compliment, really. Now, we're headed west and north of New York to another incredibly unique four-man band with a lyricist who'd eventually get a writer's credit for the Rush song Tom Sawyer. It was 5 years before that one, May of 76, when Pied du Bois' words were set to music by Kim Mitchell's legendary Canadian band. Let's hear from the author of the definitive book Max Webster High Class, Bob Wegner, on that record.
1: I go back to that debut album, the Blockheads album, and I cannot help but put on repeat two songs. One, Summer Turning Blue. This sensitivity that Kim had as a singer, he was using nuance.
2: Well, that first album, it covers so many bases. I mean, most bands never make an album that good in their entire career, and that's a first album. Yeah, the range on that album that you have Coming Off the Moon and Only Your Nose Knows on the same album as Summer Turning Blue and Toronto Town was just, these are such completely unrelated songs. On every side of a Max Webster album, there's a diversity. It's so amazing that in most cases, just three people writing came up with such a variety of music.

Pure Perfection, one of 9 songs that would introduce the legendary Canadian band from Southern Ontario. On the album, we'd end up calling Blockheads for its artwork. The Spring 76 self-titled debut, Max Webster, Kim Mitchell in all his glory. Also out in May 76, album number 4 from the Boston band, who had already been to the top of the mountain a year earlier with the Toys in the Attic album. Songs like Walk This Way and Sweet Emotion solidified their place as one of the greatest rock bands of the 70s. The riff of the latter, Sweet Emotion, courtesy their bass player, Tom Hamilton, who this time, in a band already had 2 guitar players, picked up a 6-string too, came up with another riff that would be the backdrop for Steven Tyler's words about a relationship in crisis. The Spring 76 tune by Aerosmith called Sick as a Dog.

0: Some of the spirit of 76 there. That spring in 1976, Aerosmith's fourth album. The one that 2 years later, a seventh grader named Slash discovered on a date. Saying Aerosmith's album Rocks was among the records that sums up his taste in hard rock bands best. Got more from the month of May 76, including three household names. And the song Gets You More Cowbell right here next.
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5: Mostly clear skies today with some light winds and a high of 23, humidex near 27. Tonight, clear, mild winds with a low of 10. Monday, sunny with a high of 24, going down to a clear low of 12 overnight. Tuesday, a mix of sun and clouds with a high of 24, going down to a low of 19 with a chance for showers in the evening.
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0: Well, in our look this time at the classic albums of 1976, part two, starring albums out in April, May, and June of 76, whereby the month of May found the first internationally released album, combining cuts from the first two previous Australia-only issued albums, High Voltage and TNT, a year earlier. First in May 76 in the UK, out in September 76 here in North America, combining cuts from their two previous Australia-only issued albums, High Voltage and TNT. Out came a new High Voltage in 1976, a record we come back to time and time again around here. Also from the spring of 76, if you look on the cover of this record, a man named Miller, sporting a black left-handed Fender Strat, Jimi Hendrix had originally ordered from a New York City music shop, but died before taking delivery. Steve Miller got his hands on it, restrung it to play it right-handed, and then he flew like an eagle.

Nothing says the spirit of 76 quite like the title cut from Steve Miller's ninth studio album, Fly Like an Eagle. Same month, May, the New York City band who'd become Agents of Fortune with their fourth album, one that not only gave us more cowbell, but the unmistakable riff and lyric that was a plea to not fear the end, a song about the transcendent power of love between two.

0: from the spring of 76, Blue Oyster Cult there, to another artist who'd already come in early 76 with his 10th album, Station to Station. We played something epic from it in part one. You can catch up with that in episode 271 on the Records and Rockstars podcast. Now it's May 76 when compiling 11 of his best songs from 69 to 76, David Bowie started with Space Oddity, and featured Ziggy and Diamond Dogs and Young Americans and Fame and Golden Years, all on the album he called Changes One Bowie. And you know me, I could play Bowie all day. But there's another artist gets way less spotlight, especially considering how everyone who knows what's what reveres him for not only what he plays, but that which he does not. Rock's master of guitar nuance, and another of the albums captures the spirit of 76 right here in a moment.
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6: 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A swimming pool won't stop time, but it will give your family a place to live inside those moments while they're happening. At Blue Horizon Leisurescapes, they build pools, but they really help families squeeze every drop out of summer. Blue Horizon Leisurescapes, because someday, these will be the good old days.
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0: More now in part two of the recurring theme featuring classic albums out spring and early summer, 1976. It was that May came more of what Jeff Beck had in common with the Beatles before him, and with the Rolling Stones, too. First the Stones. It was upon the vacancy left by lead guitarist Mick Taylor. Jeff Beck was invited to Rotterdam to jam and record with the Stones. So he did, but he walked away from that despite their insistence he could maybe stick around a little longer. But Jeff Beck knew that his style was at odds with the Rolling Stones style. Besides which, he'd already scheduled a recording session for his own new album that he'd already sketched out with Beatles producer George Martin. So I asked Jeff Beck about him, and you know what he said? That while George Martin seemed like royalty from Buckingham Palace, and while that demeanor has nothing to do with rock and roll, Jeff Beck proclaimed that George Martin understood more about the elements of what rock and roll is and the sounds that could be achieved than anyone. He did it all, after all, for the Beatles. Jeff went on to say that he was like a friendly authority, like the teacher he didn't mess with. He called his time with George nothing but great camaraderie from the minute they started. The album in question, the May 1976 George Martin-produced Jeff Beck album, Wired.

the classic albums of 1976, Jeff Beck there from the spring of 76. And then came the rock star who not only came with a new version of Cat Stevens, The First Cut is the Deepest, he'd lead with his own song, declaring on his summer 76 album, A Night on the Town, Tonight's the Night.

0: back to June of 1976 with Rod Stewart. Same month, Phil Collins was moonlighting outside of Genesis, banging on the drums for the British jazz fusion band called Brand X, an outstanding debut album they called Unorthodox Behavior. You can't miss the cover. There's a creepy guy peering through the blinds. And in June 76, the month Canadian band Trooper came with album number 2, aptly titled Two for the Show. And spring 76 saw Bob Marley come with his 8th album, Rastaman Vibration. Around the same time, another of the 3 original Wailers came with his debut solo album, imploring as he did the Jamaican government to legalize it. His name, Peter Tosh. Mine's Jeff Woods, thanking Robbie Johnston for his role as producer of Records and Rock Stars. We especially thank you for listening. 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
8: Mostly clear skies today with some light winds. Tonight, some clouds with mild winds and a low of 10. Monday, sunny with a high of 24, going down to a clear low of 10 overnight. Tuesday, a mix of sun and clouds with a high of 24, going down to a low of 18 with the chance for showers in the evening. Wednesday, showers with a high of 25.
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Brian Adams, and this is Brian Adams Radio. You know, some of the best songs often start with someone else's story. Sheryl Crow has said this next one was inspired by friends she cared deeply about. People trying to

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1: I got a brand new song of mine to play for you now. This one means a lot to me. Back in 1980, I was 20 years old. I was touring across Canada playing 200-seat clubs, trying to make a name for myself. At almost the exact same time, Terry Fox, who was just a year older than me, was making his own journey across the country. He called it the Marathon of Hope. He was running across Canada to raise money for cancer research. A young man set out with an impossible idea, and more than 45 years later, we're still talking about his courage, his determination, and what he started. So I got to thinking about Terry again lately and how we could use that hope and inspiration now. The idea for this song came to me. It's also featured in the upcoming documentary, Run Terry Run, and I'm extremely proud to be part of telling his story. Here it is, the Ballad of Terry Fox, right here on Brian Adams Radio.

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0: Adams, and this is Brian Adams Radio. Thanks for tuning in. Jagged Little Pill arrived like a meteor in 1995 and spawned no less than 5 singles. The 5th of those was notably the most positive and gentler than the rest. Played sort of as a thank you to someone who's filling the roles of both lover and best friend. Here's Alanis Morissette, Head Over Feet, on Brian Adams Radio.
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6: Mostly clear skies today with some light winds. Tonight, some clouds with mild winds and a low of 10. Monday, sunny with a high of 24, going down to a clear low of 10 overnight. Tuesday, a mix of sun and clouds with a high of 24, going down to a low of 18 with the chance for showers in the evening. Wednesday, showers with a high of 25.
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